0: for the city.
1: Auckland will get a new police team, especially for its public transport networks, if National is elected. The party's promising an additional $7 million per year through Budget 2027 to recruit 50 sworn officers for the role. National Party leader Chris Luxon says offers will focus on preventing antisocial behaviour and protecting people.
2: In 2025, Auckland Transport recorded an average of 6 incidences every day involving aggression, violence, racism or other inappropriate behaviour, and it's simply not good enough.
1: 2 deaths have been confirmed in Vanuatu following the sinking of a cargo vessel between the islands of Santo and Elm Bay. 47 people were on board the MV Matui when it capsized last night in rough seas. It's understood 12 people have been rescued. Woolworths says the technical issue affecting supermarket delivery and pickup orders has been resolved, although the backlog is yet to be cleared. Online orders paused yesterday due to the fault. I'm Kay Gregory, and that's news. In sport, the All Blacks are calling on fans to keep believing in the group after falling short of drawing the greatest rivalry series with South Africa. The Springboks pulled away in the second half to win the fourth and final test in Baltimore 43-28 and win the series 3-1. Match captain Cody Taylor says the team under Dave Rennie is still building and he can't wait to go toe-to-toe with the world champions again in the future. At the World Ultimate Athletics Championships, Imogen Harris is placed fourth and Eliza McCartney fifth in the women's pole vault, both clearing 4.8 metres. Tori Morby has placed sixth in the women's javelin with a throw of 58.95 metres. And Red Bull Formula One driver Liam Lawson will start eighth on the grid for tomorrow morning's inaugural Spanish Grand Prix in Madrid. That's sport.
3: This is Auntie Owen Tour.

0: This is Aotearoa News. In this update, thousands have climbed aboard Auckland City Rail Link for the first time this morning. Reporter Jacob Jones has been among those travelling the east-west link and describes the scene at the Mangafo station.
1: It features a striking volcanic art piece which erupts off the wall in yellows, reds and blacks. I've been chatting to passengers who have set their alarm clocks early. Many don't have anywhere specific to be but are riding the new line for the love of the game.
0: US President Donald Trump's triggered a diplomatic row during a visit to Ireland. Speaking to reporters, the US president claimed a united Ireland is inevitable, adding it may as well happen now. The comments brought a stern rebuke from UK conservatives. At least 44 people have been injured, including one seriously, after a passenger train derailed in northern France. A piece of rail was later found on the track, and French authorities are investigating whether it was an accident or possible sabotage. Parents and teachers are being asked to bring election discussion into homes and schools. Save the Children says kids' perspectives need to be heard, and the engagement will prepare them for when they do reach voting age. Advocacy Director Jackie Southey says parents can ask their kids' opinions on political issues and teachers can run mock elections.
2: Participating in voting now, it's fun, it's educational and it equips children for the future. These are all things that schools can support with.
0: Jackie Southey says every adult in a child's life can support early political engagement. Changes to Lotto are being scrutinised amid concerns about gambling. From today, the maximum jackpot rises from $50 to $60 million, with a 1 in nearly 54 million chance of winning Division 1. Māori public health advocate Hapai Te Hauora says it's a dangerous redesign as ticket sales surge when the top prize exceeds $20 million. I'm Kay Gregory and that's news. In sport, Dave Rennie isn't blaming the officials after the All Blacks' third straight loss to South Africa in Baltimore, instead praising his side's work ethic. The Springboks pulled away in the second half to win 43-28 and win the series 3-1. All Blacks coach Dave Rennie says the match was very even.
3: They were electric when they got their opportunities and we're trying to chase the game late and put ourselves under a bit more pressure. So it's disappointing because, you know, we had plans of winning a series and but the work ethic's been excellent. The guys have been great.
0: Elena Rybakina has beaten Aryna Sabalenka in three sets to win the US Tennis Open women's singles title for the first time. And Red Bull Formula One driver Liam Lawson will start eighth on the grid for tomorrow's Spanish Grand Prix in Madrid. That's sport.
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3: Te mana kaha o te whānau. 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
4: 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Violence flourishes when there is secrecy and acceptance.
3: Te mana kaha o te whānau. The strength and power of the whānau.
5: Etu Whānau, working together for a violence-free future.
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0: This is Aotearoa News.
1: In this update, officials are praising the handling of a slightly fiery start to Auckland City's rail link opening. Fire crews managed to extinguish a small lighting cable fire spotted around 6 a.m, meaning eager first passengers were evacuated and trains halted for about an hour. Auckland Transport says the fire was unrelated to CRL systems. Auckland One Rail Chief Executive Martin Kearney says the situation was handled well.
2: It was done immensely well by all the team. Really proud of how they did it. Yeah. And then we got people back onto the platforms as soon as services resumed. It worked a dream.
1: And Aucklanders have been making the most of the opening day for the CRL. Reporter Jacob Jones has been aboard the East-West Link.
3: I'm at the new TY Horatiu station in Auckland's Midtown. It's expected to be the country's busiest train station and is adorned with a mural of 3,000 different children's pictures. Aucklanders are still clearly saying "I choose you" to the City Rail Link, with thousands streaming through on day one.
1: Nationals promising 50 new police officers if re-elected, despite being more than 100 shy of the target number of recruits this term. The party's proposing to form an Auckland Transport Police team to boost police presence across the public transport network. The government failed to deliver its promise of 500 new officers in the first 2 years in office. National leader Chris Luxon says it's been slower than expected.
4: We've got 366 of the 500 that we set as our goal. We've got about 317, I think, currently in training, and we'll have the 500 in place before the end of the year.
1: Two deaths have been confirmed in Vanuatu following the sinking of a cargo vessel between the islands of Santo and Ombe. 47 people were on board the MV Matui when it capsized last night in rough seas. And Woolworths says the technical issue affecting supermarket delivery and pickup orders has been resolved. Online orders paused yesterday due to the fault. I'm Kay Gregory, and that's news. In sport, a measured reaction from Dave Rennie after a disappointing loss to South Africa in Baltimore this morning. The Springboks pulled away from the All Blacks in the second half to win 43-28 in the fourth and final test. South Africa take home the greatest rivalry series trophy after beating New Zealand 3-1. All Blacks coach Dave Rennie says he's gutted with the result, but they're leaving with a better understanding of themselves and the game they want to play. In tennis, Elena Rybakina has beaten Aryna Sabalenka in three sets to win the US Open women's singles title. And Kiwi Supercars driver Matthew Payne has put his number 19 Mustang on the front row of the AirTouch 500 in South Australia. Lights go out at the bend at 4:15. That's sport.

0: 错啊。
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0: throwbacks, 90s and more. Auntie Yawadpo.
1: Hey, are you cycling this weekend?
2: Yeah, heading out tomorrow.
1: Okay, remember to have a hmm.
2: Eh?
1: Yeah, go hard, but have a hmm first. And wear all that fancy protective gear you've got. Because you're the best with getting the kids to help in the community garden, and we're going to need all hands on deck if we're going to get those tomatoes as big as last year.
2: Yeah, those tomatoes were like volleyballs. Will do.
3: 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Find out more at acc.co.nz.
4: Kia ora, mena koe rehi te koe hei kai pōti, ā kai a mātou tō I mērā tōtou waiara nei, ā koe nei tai atu ai tētahi kupu ki a koe. 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

0: This is Aotearoa News.
1: In this update, ACT candidate Paul Henry looks set to make it into Parliament, being ranked fourth on the party's list. Leader David Seymour, Deputy Nicole McKee and Andrew Hoggard make up the top three. Henry outranks six current MPs, including current Minister for Children Karen Shaw, who's fifth on the list. Emily Ansell reports.
2: Two other candidates have received high rankings, including Tamaki's James Christmas at number 7 and Selwyn's Ian Murray at 11. The last sitting MP on the list is Cameron Luxton, ranked at 12. Seymour says the party's existing caucus all deserve to return next term, alongside exciting new talent.
1: Labor wants to make employer contributions to KiwiSaver compulsory by mid-2028, even when workers reduce or pause their own contributions. The party wants to raise the mandatory employer contribution rate to 6% by 2032. Political reporter Troy Matic has more.
3: For employees, Labor wants to remove the minimum contribution rate, but set the default rate at 4%. Employer contributions would also be extended to over 65s. Leader Chris Hipkins says Labor believes every Kiwi should have the opportunity to build a secure future.
1: Some disruption on the first day of Auckland's highly anticipated City Rail Link. Services halted for about an hour just after 6 a.m. due to a small fire in a lighting cable above one of the Waitemata station platforms. Fire and Emergencies Commander Dave Woon says they had to stick around after it was put out because the evacuation signals kept blaring.
4: The on-station staff have done a great job in putting the fire out and getting things going as quickly as possible. There's just been this one little fly in the ointment, and that's been, we can't isolate the valves.
1: And US President Donald Trump has triggered a diplomatic row during a visit to Ireland. Trump claims a united Ireland is inevitable, adding it may as well happen now. I'm Kay Gregory, and that's news. To sport, and in the Women's Domestic Rugby Union competition, Hawke's Bay Tui have won a thriller over the Wellington Pride 37-29. In the NRL, Warriors centre Adam Pompey has escaped a suspension for a shoulder charge. In yesterday's loss to the Dolphins, he'll be free to line up next week. The Springboks have won the Greatest Rivalry Series 3-1 after beating the All Blacks 43-28 in the US. All Blacks coach Dave Rennie says he's gutted, but they're leaving with a better understanding of themselves and the game they want to play.
5: Yeah, so the result hurts, but really proud of the effort, really excited about where our game's heading. And, you know, you look at the numbers, it's a very even game tonight, bar the score.
1: And in tennis, Elena Rybakina has beaten Aryna Sabalenka to win the US Open Women's Singles title. That's

0: Okay. Hello, everybody. Tyler Okoma here, also known as Tyler the Creator, and you are with, well, obviously me and
1: Auntie Yawa Tour.
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2: LAB.
1: A band that needs no introduction. Aotearoa Tour. 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
4: Hey, are you cycling this weekend?
5: Yeah, heading out tomorrow.
4: Okay, remember to have a hmm.
5: Eh?
4: Yeah, go hard, but have a hmm first. 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
5: Yeah, those tomatoes were like volleyballs. Will do.
6: If you get injured and can't help in the community, it affects others. So have a hmm and think, if you get hurt, who gets harmed? Find out more at acc.co.nz.

0: This is Aotearoa News.
1: In this update, National says an extra 50 new police officers would help keep Auckland's public transport system safe. The party's promised to establish a dedicated Auckland Transport Police team if re-elected. Police would get a $7 million per year funding boost to recruit 50 new officers to focus on high-risk routes and peak hours across the city's public transport network. Police spokesperson Mark Mitchell says he'll write a letter of intent to the police commissioner right away.
2: It will be the expectation with the additional staff that there is a focus on being highly visible and responsive inside our public transport network.
1: The City Rail Link is set to supercharge public transport speed in Auckland. The project, which took 10 years to complete at a cost of $5.5 billion, has opened its doors to passengers for the first time. Lauren Strafer from the Public Transport Association says it'll be so beneficial for passengers.
3: A trip that might typically take about an hour will move to about 35 minutes. And CRL will also mean twice as many Aucklanders are within a 30-minute train trip of the city centre.
1: ACT candidate Paul Henry looks set to make it into Parliament, being ranked fourth on the party's list. Leader David Seymour, Deputy Nicole McKee and ACT Minister Andrew Hoggard make up the top three. Henry outranks six current MPs, including Minister for Children Karen Shaw, who's fifth on the list. Seymour says the party's existing caucus all deserve to return next term alongside exciting new talent. Donald Trump's triggered a diplomatic row during a visit to Ireland. He claims a united Ireland is inevitable, adding it may as well happen now. The BBC's Sarah Gervin says it's been a contentious issue for decades, if not hundreds of years.
4: But he said he thought a united Ireland would be a great thing, adding, I'd love to see it unified.
1: Trump's comments brought a stern rebuke from UK Conservatives. I'm Kay Gregory and that's news. To sport, and in the NRL, Warriors centre Adam Pompey's escaped a suspension for a shoulder charge in yesterday's loss to the Dolphins. He'll be free to line up next week. In the women's domestic rugby union competition, Hawke's Bay Tui have won a thriller over the Wellington Pride 37-29 in their Whareparama Cup championship match. In tennis, a third Grand Slam title for 27-year-old Elena Rybakina after beating Aryna Sabalenka in three sets in the US Open women's singles final. It's Rybakina's second major win of the year. American Ben Shelton will take on German Alexander Zverev in the men's singles final at 6 a.m. tomorrow. And Red Bull Formula One driver Liam Lawson will start eighth on the grid for tomorrow morning's Spanish Grand Prix in Madrid. That's sport.
5: This is Aotearoa, Wellington's

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1: Sounds like gambling, right? 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

0: This is Aotearoa News.
1: In this update, the Labor Party is promising to help New Zealanders build a secure future as it lays out the changes it would make to KiwiSaver if it's elected. The party wants to make employer contributions to the scheme compulsory by mid-2028, even when workers reduce or pause their own contributions. Labor also wants to remove the minimum contribution rate for employees, but set the default rate at 4%. Leader Chris Hipkin says they'll be asking employers to do more at a time where costs are high for New Zealanders.
2: We'll get more money going into people's KiwiSaver accounts whilst giving them the flexibility when money's tight.
1: The National Party is promising a dedicated Auckland Transport Police team, if re-elected, to complement the newly opened City Rail Link. It's pledging an additional $7 million a year through Budget 2027 to recruit 50 sworn officers for this role. Hannah Feck reports.
3: The party's police spokesperson, Mark Mitchell, says the CRL will increase peak commuter capacity through the city centre by around 50%, and safety measures need to grow alongside. He says Auckland Transport staff already do important work keeping the service safe, but don't have sworn police officer powers.
1: Riding trains on the new CRL today, passengers Zoe and Libby, who told us it's exciting and feels a bit like being in London.
4: For me, I don't have a car, so it'd be easier for me to get around and see more of Auckland.
5: I think it's great just to get people out and about. I think it'll make us feel a little bit more connected and then going to places.
1: Animal protection is at the heart of this year's Penguin of the Year competition, with 16 feathered candidates up for the title. Voting for the 9th annual contest closes today. All candidates this year arrived at the National Aquarium of New Zealand either sick or injured. Education manager Amy Stevens says dogs can often cause those injuries, but keeping them on leads can change that. Ms. Stevens says one tiny nip can cause major damage since penguins are fragile. That's news. In sport, Richie Moanga believes the current Springboks team is a better one than the side that won the 2023 World Cup. The returning All Blacks pivot last played Test rugby against South Africa in that final in Paris before the 43-28 loss this morning in Baltimore. Moanga says the Springboks are now a more well-rounded side. Hawke's Bay have lost their first NPC game this season, blowing a 12-point second-half lead and a 31-24 loss to North Harbour in Napier. A fifth successive loss to end a disappointing NRLW campaign for the Warriors, beaten 52-18 by the Broncos in Brisbane. American boxer Ryan Garcia has defended his WBC World Welterweight title with a knockout win over Brit Conor Benn in Las Vegas. That's sport. I'm Joe

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All the best throwbacks, 90s and more.

fighting for the treaty and for the new.

bumped it. There's no chance you're going to pull it back. So you might as well get it behind it, wake up. And when we do, stand together. Stand united. But we are here. Kia tū ko tahi ai mātou o te ao Māori.

0: hits.
1: Hey, yo, what's poppin'?

0: Parawala Koriro Otewa.
1: In this update, worries our flu vaccination coverage is falling short among older people because of a disjointed approach. Auckland University research shows only about 58% of people aged over 65 have had a flu shot. Barriers include cost, convenience and access. Medical and Health Sciences Associate Professor Helen Putasis-Harris says our approach is a bit all over the place.
2: We've had this organised childhood program for many, many, many years, whereas the adult one's kind of just been little add-ons over years, and it's not all integrated together.
1: The unprecedented El Niño is set to cause major disruption to New Zealand's supply network. As the significant weather system looms, the sector's encouraged to brace for a summer of volatility, with high swells, drier conditions and a greater wildfire risk. Shipping is already affected because of drought-like conditions in the Panama Canal. National Council of Logistics Fellow Chris Edwards says we need to plan now, not right before it happens.
3: I think consumers, and probably more realistically importers and exporters, need to think of El Niño as another factor for this summer and the next sort of period of time to allow more buffer in their supply chain.
1: Tens of thousands of Aucklanders have boarded the City Rail Link today. The project, which took 10 years to complete, the cost of $5.5 billion, has opened its doors to passengers for the first time. Auckland Transport's Richard Harrison says the network has been about three times as busy as a normal Sunday.
4: Just based on the door counters of people popping in off the train, up to 39,000 we've been so far. The hot card number will be a bit lower than that, but that's great, that's equivalent to a weekday.
1: The world's biggest classical music festival is paying tribute to Dolly Parton. The finale of The Last Night of the Proms involves a medley of hits from the Queen of Country Music, who died last month at the age of 80. The Royal Albert Hall performance includes 9 to 5, I Will Always Love You and Jolene, performed by a full orchestra. That's news. In sport, Richie Moanga believes the All Blacks must be better at building pressure if they want to make a habit of beating South Africa. The returning All Blacks playmaker was not able to prevent a 43-28 loss to and series defeat by the Springboks in Baltimore. Moanga says there are plenty of lessons from the tour.
5: There'll be real good conversation around how can we build pressure, and I think we've seen what we can do with the ball, but it might be what can we do without the ball. What does our defence look like, and really suffocating them down in their own half.
1: Hayden Wild has come out of the swim leg in the top 20 at the Ironman 70.3 World Championships in Nice. Wild will now build into the race on the bike before hauling in competitors on the run, his strongest leg. That's sport. I'm Joe Gilfillan.

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1: E te whānau, mena kei te hihe koutou ki te whai, ngā ke te mātauranga. A bit of an enrolment day brewing up, kia rangatira te tū. So you can plan your 2027 study journey ki te wānanga o Raukawa. It's going down on Saturday the 26th of September from 10 a.m. to 2 p.m. 41 Te Rauparaha Street ki Ōtaki. 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Finally, on the 25th of September, ki te Rauparaha Arena is a kaupapa toitū te tiriti. Pretty much, getting people to enroll to ensure you vote this coming election. So expect some stand-up, hot takes, audience interaction, waiata, and some big laughs. Politicians include Tāku Tawhiris, Hana Maipi Clark, Te Puoho Kātene, Tania Waikato. Musical appearances from Naya and Renzo. Doors open at 6:30 p.m. Friday, 25th of September, Te Rauparaha Arena. 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
2: 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It's always good. Number one. Love it.
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So mark your calendars because Hui A Iwi is back. Hitting the Selwyn Event Centre, Rolleston ki o tautahi 20th to the 22nd of November. Hosted by Te Taumata Runanga. It will be an opportunity to honour the connections while bringing whānau together to connect, to learn, to celebrate and help shape the future of the iwi. The theme for this year is Tau Mutu Ararau, Waihora Huanui. It speaks to the many pathways that bring people together at Taumata and the generations of abundance of te waihora, a source of life and sustenance for our tīpuna. So for now, save the date and there'll be more further updates to come. To keep connected, check out naitahu.iwi.nz.

0: well. Here we are, Te Awa Tour, 660 Meta Way. Before you leave, don't forget, hey, te haramai ki whakatiki, Upper Heart Brew Town. The Summer Meltdown, it's a massive lineup. Fat Freddy's Drop, many, many others. So yeah, Brew Town's the place to be. Jan 2027, check out brewtown.co.nz. Up next is the brand new sounds from Valley Kids. I'll share that with you very shortly. It's called All Right, He Wai Ata Ho. Ahoeno, the brother Mark Official, who you can catch live every weekday morning from 7 a.m. Caught up with one of the band leaders, Dan Sugru, to talk Valley Kids music. Check it out.
1: Well, this is the first. It's the first single off our upcoming album,
2: yes.
1: Which we'll be releasing probably at the end of the year, closer to the start of next year.
2: Yeah.
1: It's been out for 2 weeks now. We've been pretty dormant lately. We haven't really done much,
2: yeah.
1: So it was nice to sort of get back into it.
2: Yeah, for sure.
1: But it's been nice to just have something that we can actually sort of give to the people again. And writing the song is. This single was actually the first song that we ever wrote together as a band.
2: Wow.
1: So it's kind of nice to, yeah.
2: So before money?
1: Yeah, it was money,
2: wow.
1: Before any of that. Yep.
2: That's
1: so
2: cool.
1: It's nice to have it released out into the ethos,
2: yeah.
1: You know?
2: So it's like the first sort of song, baby, I suppose, eh? And didn't just get stored away in the cupboard, it came back out, which is cool. And it must be nice. Like, this is the type of song that would lend well, in my humble opinion, anyway, in a live setting, eh? It's got that live sort of setting sound. But that's what I like about you guys, eh? It's like, not only are you incredible in a studio version, but the live is where I saw you guys play here at Te Aroha for a thing maybe earlier. In the year last year, I felt like I was at a festival, honestly, watching you fellas, and we're just in this little room, and there's not too many of us, but it felt like, and everyone next to me was saying, I feel like I'm at a festival, this is like a headline band, it's like, you already know. In terms of the songwriting process, who writes what, who comes up with what?
1: Well, I mean, we all have very eclectic
2: yep.
1: tastes, you know, I'm
2: sure.
1: kind of like the rock guy, and then like, we're all into the reggae stuff,
2: yeah.
1: and we all really like the, the R&B sort of funk soul stuff. So,
2: yep.
1: I mean, someone will come up with an idea, whether it be a little guitar idea, and then we'll sort of pass it on to Nye, who will come up with the melodies and the lyrics,
2: yeah.
1: and, you know, and then we'll just sort of throw it around. It's a real collaborative effort.
2: Yeah, for sure.
1: As far as everyone's concerned, and that's kind of, yeah, we're pretty diplomatic in that
2: yeah.
1: in that sense. So, yeah, that's just how we work, and it's
2: yep.
1: always sort of worked. So, yeah.
2: Well, why fix it if it's not broke, eh?
1: What's that?
2: Why fix it if it's not broken?
1: Exactly. And if everyone's happy and
2: yeah.
1: no one's yelling at each other, then
2: yeah,
1: why not?
2: Yeah.
0: Welcome back. Yes, Dan Sugru from the band Valley Kids talking brand new music, album brewing soon. But here's the brand new one from the Valley Kids. It's called All Right, taking us to the news up next. Te Awa Tour.

0: This is Aotearoa News.
1: In this update, Labor's finance spokesperson says workers do not cut their own KiwiSaver contributions lightly. The party's promising, if elected, to make employer contributions compulsory and raise the rate to 6% by 2032. Employees who did not want to contribute their own wages could pause them annually and still receive their employer's share. Barbara Edmonds says from her own experience of having to pause contributions, workers don't stop those payments unless they have to.
2: It would have been nice if my employer could have still contributed the 6%, even though I couldn't contribute as the employee. I would have at least had a bit more retirement savings.
1: Excitement in Auckland has led to a busy first day aboard the City Rail Link. The first public trains rolled onto the $5.5 billion rail project's tracks early this morning. AT Acting Director of Public Transport Richard Harrison says by around 6 this evening, some 61,000 passengers have used the trains at today. That's about three times the usual Sunday number. Mr. Harrison says Aucklanders appear to be thrilled with the new train network.
3: I've never seen so many people taking selfies on a train or in a train station.
4: That's right.
3: I've been out travelling around the network all day. Everyone's just having a great time.
1: At least one person is dead and more than 30 are missing after the ferry MV Matui sank off Vanuatu. Search and rescue operations are continuing. A goal to change consumer habits and costly throwaway culture. Run by local volunteers, the Repair Festival is holding a range of events across the country this month, helping give old appliances, jumpers or bikes a second chance. Repair Festival wants us to think twice about replacing an item that can be repaired, saving 15,000 kilograms of waste last year alone. Festival organiser Brigitte Sistig says the quantity taken to landfill is continuing to grow.
5: People are really thinking now. Well, actually, that's not fair, and that's not a good idea to continue polluting the environment, and so that motivates people to repair.
1: That's news. In sport, Penrith have struck first in their NRL qualifying final with the Roosters thanks to an outrageous leap and grab of a cross-field kick from second rower Liam Martin. The Roosters have responded, the score 6-6 after 25 minutes moments ago. Arina Sabalenka has been beaten by Elena Rybakina yet again, losing the US Tennis Open final in three sets in New York. It's the second time she's lost a major final to Rybakina this year, the other being the Australian Open, and in both cases Sabalenka was going for a three-peat. Hayden Wild has cut the deficit to the leader of the Ironman 70.3 World Championship in Nice to under 40 seconds. The New Zealand triathlete is up to eighth after leaving the water on the swim leg in 20th. That's sport. I'm Joe Gilfillan.
0: This is Aotearoa, Wellington's

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0: 7 at 7.
1: Oh, can my nights win the world? Yes, time for your top 7 at 7. Throwing you back to 2009 since we went to 2010 last night. It is this jam from Trey Songz, Plies, Can't Help But Wait, The Way to a Fitu. Turn that up. Ati Omotowa.

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1: 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Registrations opened on the 11th of September. 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

Well, throwing you back to 2009 for your top 7, a 7 Beyonce, Irreplaceable, Te Wai Tuarua. No doubt it was a battle between these two. Ngā Koro Koro Tui with Rihanna taking out the top spot. In fact, teaming up with Beyonce's husband, Jay-Z, with this one, Umbrella. The hottest jam from 2009, top 7, a 7.

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2: Tēnā koutou katoa, Nights with Noel, 6pm, 7 days a week, streaming worldwide at aotearoa2fm.com. I tēnei wā, ka tiro haere ki ngā kōrero mai te ao waiata the 2026 APRA Silver Scroll Awards mō ngā kai tito kai aka. They've just announced the finalists for the many categories. Nei rā ngā kai waiata who will be celebrated on the 14th of October at Tāmaki Makaurau's Aotearoa Centre. In fact, it's a 100-year anniversary celebration. It's going to be a special one. And if you haven't been to those events before and you don't know about them, it's pretty much celebrating all of the best songwriters out of Aotearoa. And the winners, they usually assign a music director and they pick artists to sing the winning songs but give it a bit of a remix, bit of a twist. And fortunate enough to perform with Cyan at one of the awards when Rob Ruha was the music director, and we sung our beautiful Tuahine Asia Wairere Ropata's award-winning waiata, and we had to keep it a secret too because, you know, we couldn't tell her, hey, we're coming to the same event. So that was a bit tricky having some of her band members with our band and had to keep that hush-hush. Hoi anō, nei rā ngā kai waiata. Congratulations to Troy Kingi featuring Ma, becoming one of the top finalists for the main award. Also, Liao, a brand new artist brewing up. Diva Mahau, a finalist for her Waiata Someone Tora. And Phased on a Pony join Aldous Harding as the 5K Waiata for the APRA main award. The Maioha Award, which celebrates Kai Waiata Māori Towers and Stand for their Waiata Manawa Maia Matariki Aro with their Waiata Puna Ora, and Geneva AM with Toitū Te Tiriti, the three finalists for the Maioha Award. For the Kapa Haka Songwriting Award, which is a brand new entry, Te Whare Haka o Te Puku, Tawaroa's in that mix with their Waiata Kamutu Te Aroha, Te Taumata o Apanui by Rob Ruha with their Waiata Te Tapuni, and Te Kapa Haka o Whangara Mai Tawhiti with their Waiata Wai Ka Tuku Wai Ka Hono. Tā Derek La Dali involved with that one. So yeah, good to see that the brand new category celebrating our Kapa Haka songwriters are in the mix this year. So yeah, koe ranga kōrero mai te ao waiata. If you want to check out a full list of the finalists, check out apraamcos.co.nz. And of course, counting down to the event on the 14th of October, Tāmaki Makaurau at the Aotearoa Centre. It will be streamed live, usually on the APRA AMCOS Facebook page. Hoi anō, it's Nights with Noel. Keep it locked.
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0: Rangwanakoriro Otewa.
1: In this update, there are many barriers stopping older people from having their flu vaccine. Auckland University research reveals only about 58% of New Zealanders aged over 65 have had their flu shot. Among Māori and Pasifika, older adults, the flu shot rate is below 50%. Medical and Health Sciences Associate Professor Helen Patousis-Harris says the problem is multifaceted.
2: Those obstacles, getting to the services, being aware of it, getting reminders and things like that.
1: Labor's promising to ban total remuneration packages if elected and make employer contributions to KiwiSaver compulsory. The party's proposing to make employers keep contributing to a worker's KiwiSaver even after employees have paused or reduced their own share. Labor would also lift the employer contribution rate to 6% by 2032. Finance spokesperson Barbara Edmonds says Labor would end a contribution loophole by prohibiting any new total remuneration contracts.
3: We're just making it very clear that if you're going to enter into a new employment contract, that the KiwiSaver contribution is on top of your salary and wages.
1: A warning to politicians not to forget about children's perspectives in the upcoming election on November 7. Save the Children wants parents and teachers to get children talking about political problems, even if they're not old enough to vote. Advocacy Director Jackie Southey says the engagement around elections is educational and brings children's perspectives into the political debate.
4: We need to understand what the world is like from children's point of view, and politicians need to be accountable to children because children are their constituents even if they're not voting.
1: A case of bird flu has been detected in an Australian sea lion for the first time, raising concerns for the species' already dwindling population. The sea lion tested positive at South Australia's Seal Bay on Kangaroo Island. The development has sparked fears of a possible extinction event after seal colonies worldwide were left devastated by the bird flu virus. That's news. In sport, to the Ironman 70.3 World Championship in Nice.
5: Hayden Wilds, for mine, is in the box seat at the moment. If we look at their run splits, and we'll turn our attention to that shortly. We're still on the bike here, but given some of the run splits these athletes have turned down, Hayden Wilds in a great position.
1: The New Zealander has a small buffer in front following an aggressive bike leg, picking up about a minute of time cycling up from 20th. Wild had the chance for a strong finish over the half marathon. Wild won silver in the 2024 World Championship at Taupo. No change to the 12-all halftime score midway through the second half in the Panthers-Roosters NRL qualifying final in Sydney. The winner has a week off, while the loser will play the Cronulla Sharks next weekend. That's sport. I'm Joe Gilfillan.

0: Tauti mai, Aotearoa Toa Nights with Noel Minga. Kōrero mai te awa waiata, man, he pīki one tēnei. Yes, a huge announcement. It is the Kingston Calling Festival, a brand new two-day festival hitting Tauranga Moana 660 Maoli Stan Walker to headline this two-day festival. Musical legends of Aotearoa in the Pacific will unite at Kingston Calling, a vibrant two-day music and culture festival, Mount Maunganui, across the 19th and the 20th of Feb. Proudly brought to you by Fabric, setting a new benchmark for live music. Other marquee signings and features: Maoli Soldier, Rebel Soldiers, Arrested Development, alongside the very best Mai Aotearoa 660, Stan Walker, Fat Freddy's Drop, Hori Shaw, Te Wehi, and much, much more to be announced. So yeah, man, tickets are going to be on sale. 14 artists across 2 days. It is Kingston Calling. 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
3: 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He piko! He taniwha!
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3: 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Anna! Anna!
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2: 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Whitney Houston. 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
5: 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He piko.
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7: Oh. He reo.
3: Apai. Apai he kare.
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9: 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Hei mea. 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
2: 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Hea mama.
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7: 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He taniwha.
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6: 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He whakaata ki ngā tamariki.
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0: This is Aotearoa News.
1: In this update, the unprecedented El Nino is set to cause major disruption to New Zealand's supply network. As the significant weather system looms, the sector's encouraged to brace for a summer of volatility, with high swells, drier conditions, and a greater wildfire risk. Shipping is already affected because of drought-like conditions in the Panama Canal. National Council of Logistics fellow Chris Edwards says we need to plan now, not right before it happens.
2: I think consumers, and probably more realistically importers and exporters, need to think of El Nino as another factor for this summer and the next sort of period of time to allow more buffer in their supply chain.
1: Worries are flu vaccination coverage is falling short among older people because of a disjointed approach. Auckland University research shows only about 58% of people aged over 65 have had a flu shot. Barriers include cost, convenience and access. Medical Health and Sciences Associate Professor Helen Pitosis-Harris says our approach is a bit all over the place.
3: We've had this organised childhood programme for many, many, many years, whereas the adult one's kind of just been little add-ons over years and it's not all integrated together.
1: Parents and teachers are being asked to bring election discussion into homes and schools. Save the Children says children's perspectives need to be heard and the engagement will prepare them for when they do reach voting age. Advocacy Director Jackie Sarthy says parents can ask their children's opinions on political problems and teachers can run mock elections.
4: Participating in voting now, it's fun, it's educational and it equips children for the future. These are all things that schools can support with.
1: Ms. Sarthy says every adult in a child's life can support early political engagement. The world's biggest classical music festival has paid tribute to Dolly Parton. The finale of The Last Night of the Proms involved a medley of hits from the Queen of Country Music, who died last month at the age of 80. The Royal Albert Hall performance included 9 to 5, I Will Always Love You and Jolene, performed by a full orchestra. That's news. In sport, New Zealand triathlete Hayden Wild's claim to maiden Ironman 70.3 world title after a stunning race in Nice. The 29-year-old won in a time of 3 hours, 50 minutes and 50 seconds, 18 seconds in front of Norway's Christian Blumenfeldt in second. Belgian defending champion Jelle Jens won bronze. A third Grand Slam tennis title for 27-year-old Elena Rybakina after beating Aryna Sabalenka in 3 sets at the US Open women's final. Supercars driver Ryan Woods finished third as the best of the New Zealanders at the Bend 500 in South Australia. Matt Payne was sixth, enough to maintain a 124-point lead in the Drivers' Championship. Australian Chas Mostert won the race. That's sport. I'm Joe Gilfillan.
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0: Te whānau, mena kei te hihe koutou ki te whai, ngā ke te mātauranga. A bit of an enrolment day brewing up, kia rangatira te tū. So you can plan your 2027 study journey ki te wānanga o Raukawa. It's going down on Saturday the 26th of September from 10 a.m. to 2 p.m. 41 Te Rauparaha Street, ki Ōtaki. Tirohia ki te ipurangi wānanga.com mō ngā kōrero katoa. Finally, on the 25th of September, ki Te Rauparaha Arena is a kaupapa toitū te tiriti. Pretty much, getting people to enroll to ensure you vote this coming election. So expect some stand-up, hot takes, audience interaction, waiata, and some big laughs. Politicians include Taku Tafiris, Hana Maipi Clark, Te Puoho Kātene, Tania Waikato. Musical appearances from Naya and Renzo. Doors open at 6:30 p.m. Friday, 25th of September, Te Rauparaha Arena. It's absolutely free for 18 to 24-year-olds. It is a R18 event. 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So bring your whānau, bring your questions, and bring your opinions. Finally, if you got a pānui, I'd love to share that for you. 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
0: 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Mā te wā.
3: Awe.

0: This is Aotearoa News.
1: In this update, there are many barriers stopping older people from having their flu vaccine. Auckland University research reveals only about 58% of New Zealanders aged over 65 have had their flu shot. Among Māori and Pasifika older adults, the flu shot rate is below 50%. Medical and Health Sciences Associate Professor Helen Patousis-Harris says the problem is multifaceted.
2: Those obstacles, getting to the services, being aware of it, getting reminders and things like that.
1: Taranaki is hoping it can retain its talent as it receives a helping hand. The government has announced a $3 million regional infrastructure fund grant to the Taranaki Alliance to support procurement opportunities for local firms. It'll help them line up for big-ticket infrastructure, large contracts, and to diversify the local economy. Taranaki Chamber of Commerce CEO Arun Chowdhury says they've already had interest from overseas manufacturers, but they'll approach this carefully.
3: We want to make sure that we don't export Taranaki skills because a lot of people have left the country and Taranaki.
1: A warning to politicians not to forget about children's perspectives in the upcoming election on November 7. Save the Children wants parents and teachers to get children talking about political problems, even if they're not old enough to vote. Advocacy Director Jackie Southey says the engagement around elections is educational and brings children's perspectives into the political debate.
4: We need to understand what the world is like from children's point of view, and politicians need to be accountable to children because children are their constituents even if they're not voting.
1: A case of bird flu has been detected in an Australian sea lion for the first time, raising concerns for the species' already dwindling population. The sea lion tested positive at South Australia's Seal Bay on Kangaroo Island. The development has sparked fears of a possible extinction event after seal colonies worldwide were devastated by the virus. That's news. In sport, New Zealand triathlete Hayden Wild has won his first Ironman 70.3 world title with a stunning race in Nice in a time of 3 hours 50 minutes 51 seconds. Norwegian Christian Blumenfelt came second. Wild collects more than $120,000 for his win. The Warriors' potential path to the NRL Grand Final will go through Penrith. This follows the Panthers beating the Roosters 19-12 in Sydney to earn a week off and await the winner of next Sunday's game between the Warriors and Knights at Eden Park. The Roosters play Cronulla on Saturday. Former Auckland FC forward Guillermo Mai has signed for the Melbourne Victory in football's men's A-League. That's sport. I'm Joe Gilfillan.

0: This is Aotearoa News.
1: In this update, there are many barriers stopping older people from having their flu vaccine. Auckland University research reveals only about 58% of New Zealanders aged over 65 have had their flu shot. Among Māori and Pasifika older adults, the flu shot rate is below 50%. Medical and Health Sciences Associate Professor Helen Patousis-Harris says the problem is multifaceted.
2: Those obstacles, getting to the services, being aware of it, getting reminders and things like that.
1: Taranaki is hoping it can retain its talent as it receives a helping hand. The government has announced a $3 million regional infrastructure fund grant to the Taranaki Alliance to support procurement opportunities for local firms. It'll help them line up for big ticket infrastructure, large contracts, and to diversify the local economy. Taranaki Chamber of Commerce CEO Arun Chowdhury says they've already had interest from overseas manufacturers, but they'll approach this carefully.
3: We want to make sure that we don't export Taranaki skills because a lot of people have left the country and Taranaki.
1: A warning to politicians not to forget about children's perspectives in the upcoming election on November 7. Save the Children wants parents and teachers to get children talking about political problems, even if they're not old enough to vote. Advocacy Director Jackie Southey says the engagement around elections is educational and brings children's perspectives into the political debate.
4: We need to understand what the world is like from children's point of view, and politicians need to be accountable to children because children are their constituents even if they're not voting.
1: A case of bird flu has been detected in an Australian sea lion for the first time, raising concerns for the species' already dwindling population. The sea lion tested positive at South Australia's Seal Bay on Kangaroo Island. The development has sparked fears of a possible extinction event after seal colonies worldwide were devastated by the virus. That's news. In sport, New Zealand triathlete Hayden Wild has won his first Ironman 70.3 world title with a stunning race in Nice in a time of 3 hours 50 minutes 51 seconds. Norwegian $20,000 for his win. The Warriors' potential path to the NRL Grand Final will go through Penrith. This follows the Panthers beating the Roosters 19-12 in Sydney to earn a week off and await the winner of next Sunday's game between the Warriors and Knights at Eden Park. The Roosters play Cronulla on Saturday. Former Auckland CEO Mai has signed for the Melbourne Victory in football's men's A-League. That's sport. I'm Joe Gilfillan.

0: This is Aotearoa News.
1: In this update, there are many barriers stopping older people from having their flu vaccine. Auckland University research reveals only about 58% of New Zealanders aged over 65 have had their flu shot. Among Māori and Pasifika older adults, the flu shot rate is below 50%. Medical and Health Sciences Associate Professor Helen Patousis-Harris says the problem is multifaceted.
2: Those obstacles, getting to the services, being aware of it, getting reminders and things like that.
1: Taranaki is hoping it can retain its talent as it receives a helping hand. The government has announced a $3 million regional infrastructure fund grant to the Taranaki Alliance to support procurement opportunities for local firms. It'll help them line up for big-ticket infrastructure, large contracts, and to diversify the local economy. Taranaki Chamber of Commerce CEO Arun Chowdhury says they've already had interest from overseas manufacturers, but they'll approach this carefully.
3: We want to make sure that we don't export Taranaki skills because a lot of people have left the country and Taranaki.
1: A warning to politicians not to forget about children's perspectives in the upcoming election on November 7. Save the Children wants parents and teachers to get children talking about political problems even if they're not old enough to vote. Advocacy Director Jackie Southey says the engagement around elections is educational and brings children's perspectives into the political debate.
4: We need to understand what the world is like from children's point of view, and politicians need to be accountable to children because children are their constituents even if they're not voting.
1: A case of bird flu has been detected in an Australian sea lion for the first time, raising concerns for the species' already dwindling population. The sea lion tested positive at South Australia's Seal Bay on Kangaroo Island. The development has sparked fears of a possible extinction event after seal colonies worldwide were devastated by the virus. That's news. In sport, New Zealand triathlete Hayden Wild has won his first Ironman 70.3 world title with a stunning race in Nice in a time of 3 hours 50 minutes 51 seconds. Norwegian Christian Blumenfelt came second. Wild collects more than $120,000 for his win. The Warriors' potential path to the NRL Grand Final will go through Penrith. This follows the Panthers beating the Roosters 19-12 in Sydney to earn a week off and await the winner of next Sunday's game between the Warriors and Knights at Eden Park. The Roosters play Cronulla on Saturday. Former Auckland FC forward Guillermo Mai has signed for the Melbourne Victory in football's men's A-League. That's sport. I'm Joe Gilfillan.
0: This is Aotearoa, Wellington's

0: This is Aotearoa Tour News.
1: In this update, there are many barriers stopping older people from having their flu vaccine. Auckland University research reveals only about 58% of New Zealanders aged over 65 have had their flu shot. Among Māori and Pasifika older adults, the flu shot rate is below 50%. Medical and Health Sciences Associate Professor Helen Patousis-Harris says the problem is multifaceted.
2: Those obstacles, getting to the services, being aware of it, getting reminders and things like that.
1: Taranaki is hoping it can retain its talent as it receives a helping hand. The government has announced a $3 million regional infrastructure fund grant to the Taranaki Alliance to support procurement opportunities for local firms. It'll help them line up for big-ticket infrastructure, large contracts, and to diversify the local economy. Taranaki Chamber of Commerce CEO Arun Chowdhury says they've already had interest from overseas manufacturers, but they'll approach this carefully.
3: We want to make sure that we don't export Taranaki skills because a lot of people have left the country and Taranaki.
1: A warning to politicians not to forget about children's perspectives in the upcoming election on November 7. Save the Children wants parents and teachers to get children talking about political problems even if they're not old enough to vote. Advocacy Director Jackie Southey says the engagement around elections is educational and brings children's perspectives into the political debate.
4: We need to understand what the world is like from children's point of view, and politicians need to be accountable to children because children are their constituents even if they're not voting.
1: A case of bird flu has been detected in an Australian sea lion for the first time, raising concerns for the species' already dwindling population. The sea lion tested positive at South Australia's Seal Bay on Kangaroo Island. The development has sparked fears of a possible extinction event after seal colonies worldwide were devastated by the virus. That's news. In sport, New Zealand triathlete Hayden Wild has won his first Ironman 70.3 world title with a stunning race in Nice in a time of 3 hours, 50 minutes, 51 seconds. Norwegian Christian Blumenfelt came second. Wild collects more than $120,000 for his win. The Warriors' potential path to the NRL Grand Final will go through Penrith. This follows the Panthers beating the Roosters 19-12 in Sydney to earn a week off and await the winner of next Sunday's game between the Warriors and Knights at Eden Park. The Roosters play Cronulla on Saturday. Former Auckland FC forward Guillermo Mai has signed for the Melbourne Victory in football's men's A-League. That's sport. I'm Joe Gilfillan.

0: This is Aotearoa News.
1: In this update, there are many barriers stopping older people from having their flu vaccine. Auckland University research reveals only about 58% of New Zealanders aged over 65 have had their flu shot. Among Māori and Pasifika older adults, the flu shot rate is below 50%. Medical and Health Sciences Associate Professor Helen Patousis-Harris says the problem is multifaceted.
2: Those obstacles, getting to the services, being aware of it, getting reminders and things like that.
1: Taranaki is hoping it can retain its talent as it receives a helping hand. The government has announced a $3 million Regional Infrastructure Fund grant to the Taranaki Alliance to support procurement opportunities for local firms. It'll help them line up for big-ticket infrastructure, large contracts, and to diversify the local economy. Taranaki Chamber of Commerce CEO Arun Chowdhury says they've already had interest from overseas manufacturers, but they'll approach this carefully.
3: We want to make sure that we don't export Taranaki skills because a lot of people have left the country and Taranaki.
1: A warning to politicians not to forget about children's perspectives in the upcoming election on November 7. Save the Children wants parents and teachers to get children talking about political problems even if they're not old enough to vote. Advocacy Director Jackie Southey says the engagement around elections is educational and brings children's perspectives into the political debate.
4: We need to understand what the world is like from children's point of view, and politicians need to be accountable to children because children are their constituents even if they're not voting.
1: A case of bird flu has been detected in an Australian sea lion for the first time, raising concerns for the species' already dwindling population. The sea lion tested positive at South Australia's Seal Bay on Kangaroo Island. The development has sparked fears of a possible extinction event after seal colonies worldwide were devastated by the virus. That's news. In sport, New Zealand triathlete Hayden Wild has won his first Ironman 70.3 world title with a stunning race in Nice in a time of 3 hours 50 minutes 51 seconds. Norwegian Christian Blumenfeldt came second. Wild collects more than $120,000 for his win. The Warriors' potential path to the NRL Grand Final will go through Penrith. This follows the Panthers beating the Roosters 19-12 in Sydney to earn a week off and await the winner of next Sunday's game between the Warriors and Knights at Eden Park. The Roosters play Cronulla on Saturday. Former Auckland FC forward Guillermo Mai has signed for the Melbourne Victory in football's men's A-League. That's sport. I'm Joe Gilfillan.

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0: This is Aotearoa News.
1: In this update, there are many barriers stopping older people from having their flu vaccine. Auckland University research reveals only about 58% of New Zealanders aged over 65 have had their flu shot. Among Māori and Pasifika older adults, the flu shot rate is below 50%. Medical and Health Sciences Associate Professor Helen Patousis-Harris says the problem is multifaceted.
2: Those obstacles getting to the services, being aware of it, getting reminders and things like that.
1: Taranaki is hoping it can retain its talent as it receives a helping hand. The government has announced a $3 million regional infrastructure fund grant to the Taranaki Alliance to support procurement opportunities for local firms. It'll help them line up for big-ticket infrastructure, large contracts, and to diversify the local economy. Taranaki Chamber of Commerce CEO Arun Chowdhury says they've already had interest from overseas manufacturers, but they'll approach this carefully.
3: We want to make sure that we don't export Taranaki skills because a lot of people have left the country and Taranaki.
1: A warning to politicians not to forget about children's perspectives in the upcoming election on November 7. Save the Children wants parents and teachers to get children talking about political problems, even if they're not old enough to vote. Advocacy Director Jackie Southey says the engagement around elections is educational and brings children's perspectives into the political debate.
4: We need to understand what the world is like from children's point of view, and politicians need to be accountable to children because children are their constituents even if they're not voting.
1: A case of bird flu has been detected in an Australian sea lion for the first time, raising concerns for the species' already dwindling population. The sea lion tested positive at South Australia's Seal Bay on Kangaroo Island. The development has sparked fears of a possible extinction event after seal colonies worldwide were devastated by the virus. That's news. In sport, New Zealand triathlete Hayden Wild has won his first Ironman 70.3 world title with a stunning race in Nice in a time of 3 hours 50 minutes 51 seconds. Norwegian Christian Blumenfelt came second. Wild collects more than $120,000 for his win. The Warriors' potential path to the NRL Grand Final will go through Penrith. This follows the Panthers beating the Roosters 19-12 in Sydney to earn a week off and await the winner of next Sunday's game between the Warriors and Knights at Eden Park. The Roosters play Cronulla on Saturday. Former Auckland FC forward Guillermo Mai has signed for the Melbourne Victory in football's men's A-League. That's sport. I'm Joe Gilfillan.

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1: 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But I don't know about that. There's many times that we've loved and we've shared love and made love. It doesn't seem to me like it's enough.

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0: their way.
1: Te reo motuhake o te rohe. Te reo irirangi o te āziawa toa.

0: This is Aotearoa News. In this update, a coroner is warning young people not to let drunk friends sleep it off after the death of an Otago University student. The 20-year-old died after becoming unconscious following heavy drinking at a Dunedin party in 2023. Rosie Leishman reports.
1: The coroner says he inhaled vomit and died of asphyxia. Partygoers tried clearing his throat, attempted CPR and called an ambulance, but he couldn't be revived. The coroner says it's a tragic illustration of the dangers of binge drinking and people should call 111 when someone's unconscious after drinking.
0: Business NZ is pushing for a smarter approach to health spending to ultimately help fuel the economy. It's launched its health priorities ahead of the election, aimed at helping more New Zealanders stay active in the workforce for longer. Key focuses include increasing medicines funding, expanding the use of medical technology and better workforce planning. Advocacy Director Catherine Beard says we need to rethink how spending is distributed.
2: If you did spend more of your health budget on drugs, you would keep people out of hospitals, you'd keep them in work. There's a good return to GDP.
0: A clear standout as Labor rolls out a raft of proposed changes to our KiwiSaver scheme. The party's promising to lift the employer contribution rate to 6% by 2032 if elected. Labor would also introduce compulsory employer contributions even when employees have paused or reduced their own share. Massey University banking expert Claire Matthews says employees would be taking an unfair hit otherwise, earning less than their colleagues if they're struggling financially. And to transport in Auckland, it is the day of reckoning for the country's biggest transport project. Reporter Jacob Jones is on Auckland City Rail Link and says this morning's the first big test of whether it works.
3: This is what the CRL's really for, to help people get to school and work. And I spoke to a 76-year-old woman going to work on the train. She told me she just loves it.
0: That's news. In sport, a week's rest for the Panthers thanks to a 19-12 NRL League qualifying final win over the Roosters in Sydney. They'll face the winner of Sunday's Warriors Knights playoff at Eden Park. Southland have ended a three-match losing stretch with a 43-12 home win over Bay of Plenty to conclude round seven of rugby's NPC. Hawke's Bay remain on top of the table despite suffering their first loss of the season to North Harbour. Hayden Wild has won a maiden Ironman 70.3 World Championship in Nice by an 18-second margin. City have beaten United 1-0 in the Manchester Premier League football derby. And Enric Mars has won his local Tour of Spain cycling a grand tour. That's sport. I'm Jodie Gill.
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5: Kā te ake ki ngā huerere e kaha whiti kina mai ngā hihi o Tamanui Tera mō te rā katoa, he rangi paki kei a mātou. Piki, te kaumārima, heke ko te tekau. 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
1: Eki, eki, nei rā, te mihi atu ki a koutou katoa i tēnei o nā rā. 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Welcome to your Monday, you know what it is fam. It's your boy Marco holding it down for the morning kapa. Furthermore to that, nei rā, nā mihi atu ki a koutou katoa mo tēnei te tīmatanga o tō tātou nei wiki o te reo Māori e hikae. That's right fam. Te wiki o te reo Māori in full swing. And don't forget, there's a whole bunch you can get in and amongst to celebrate Te Wiki o Te Reo Māori. Maybe you're celebrating it in some huge way within your whānau, within your tūranga mahi at work, or just within your hapuri, your community. Don't forget that our march goes off this morning. We've got more information on that for you, koutou mā, so stick around for that. We'll be sharing that with you just after 8 o'clock. And don't forget, hey, of course, Pukuhohe, 7:30. Quite fitting, really, considering it is Te Wiki o Te Reo Māori. So 7:30 we'll head on over to Te Ale Te Wera and the crew from Pukuhohe for more barrels of laughter, more te reo Māori, and more whakawhanaungatanga. Te Awa Toro FM, e mihi atu ki a koutou katoa e whakanui nei mo tēnei te wiki o te reo Māori.
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5: 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Wairua!
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7: 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I ti noi o nei.
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5: 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Te munui taku waha! Wairua! Wai ora! Wai ora!
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0: This is Aotearoa News.
1: In this update, a woeful illustration of this country's youth drinking culture. These are the words of a coroner after she investigated the death of a first-year Otago University student following a night of heavy drinking. The student inhaled vomit while unconscious and died from asphyxia at a Dunedin party in 2023. Rosie Leishman has more.
2: Partygoers cleared the student's throat, started CPR and called an ambulance, but he couldn't be revived. Associate Coroner Emma Van Son says it's senseless and tragic and illustrates the dangers of binge drinking. She says the first instinct is often to let a passed out friend sleep it off, but that's when things can go from bad to worse and people should call 111.
1: A warning, the new secondary school qualification could leave thousands more students without a qualification. A report from consultancy Burl finds almost 15,000 young people could be at risk of failing the new NZ Certificate of Education. It looked at how many students gained level 2 NCEA but didn't meet the new qualifications requirement, passing 3 subjects. PPTA President Chris Abercrombie says it's not clear if the government has done any modelling like this.
3: So we need to know what the minister's been making her decisions on. At the moment, this is the only data we have about these impacts.
1: 6 people have died after a passenger ferry capsized in the Java Sea near Indonesia. More than 100 people have been rescued, but about 130 are still missing. Ships and a helicopter are being sent to the scene to look for survivors. The bells of Nelson Cathedral will ring out at 11 this morning, marking the arrival of the bar-tailed godwits. Each year, the birds fly more than 12,000 kilometres non-stop from the southern tip of Alaska to New Zealand. Reverend Steve Jordan says the birds deserve a round of applause each year.
4: It's just a way of remarking what these fantastic creatures do. How they know exactly where to come, unbroken, and then land at the same place is just amazing.
1: That's news. In sport, Hayden Wiles relied on the clock in his head to win a maiden Ironman 70.3 world title in Nice. He's fended off Norway's Christian Blumenfelt by 18 seconds. Wilde was at the front, jumping off the pedals, but admits he was blind to his pace in the half marathon after a blunder leaving the final transition.
5: I had all my things in my hand and I kicked my watch, and I think I kicked it all the way into the marina, so might have to go and buy a new one. So that was a bit frustrating.
1: Chas Mostert and co-driver Fabian Coulthard have won the Supercars endurance race at the Bend near Adelaide. Ryan Wood was third and Matt Payne sixth. The next event is Bathurst. City have beaten United 1-0 in the Manchester Premier League football derby. That's sport. I'm Judy Gill.
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7: Ka te ake ki ngā huerere e kaha whitikina mai nahihi o Tamanui Te Rā mō te rā katoa, he rangi paki kei a mātou.

Kāntia ke Aotearoa Toa FM, mihi atu kia koutou kātou I tēnei tata hina o te wiki, a Monday morning. And of course, not forgetting, of course, te rā, te wiki o te reo Māori. Ki mui a mātou I tēnei wā tonu. You know what, and I have to be honest with you, sometimes I think we're a bit spoilt here at Aotearoa Toa FM, where often we hear our beautiful language flowing ever so often throughout the day. So really honestly, te wiki o te reo Māori, sometimes it just feels like another normal day here at Aotearoa Toa FM, but I guess my wish is for everyone listening this morning that that can be a staple in your life too, Nair. That the reo is flowing within your whānau, within your hapori, and within yourself as well, Nair. Don't forget our March kicks off this morning. We've got more information for that up next, so stick around for that, koutou mā. Also, an incredible event that you want to get to, the Air 2 Musicians Union in Action Station presents Kotahitanga. Cyan's going to be there, the Valley Kids are going to be there, Awa, the Mokos, Lake South, RNZO, Ludus and Startime, a whole bunch of names that you might be familiar with. That's on the 26th of September, but don't sleep, stay awake. We've got more information on that for you as well. It's Beats Now, Terry Wells. I'll be around. Aotearoa Toa. Mō tō ake atahina e whakanui nei tō tātou nei wiki o te reo Māori.

0: 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All the best throwbacks.
1: For the best throwbacks, 90s and more, Aotearoa FM. Kahantau toko I te wiki o te reo Māori. And of course, based on that, don't forget koutouma, te wiki o te reo Māori celebration parade kicks off at 10 o'clock this morning. Here's all the information you need. You can join thousands of Wellingtonians this morning as they take to the streets to celebrate Te Wiki o Te Reo Māori 2026, a vibrant parade of schools, workplaces, community groups and whānau united by one kaupapa. As part of the Te Reo Towns movement, the Wellington Parade will showcase what it looks like when a city comes together to see, hear and speak Te Reo Māori. What a sight, what a vision. Kaupapa, this will be kicking off at 10 o'clock this morning. From Parliament. So what you want to do is gather your rōpū, gather your friends, gather your tamaiti, gather your workplace and head on down to Parliament by 10 a.m. Then there will be a nice and leisurely stroll, shall we say. No running, not too fast, okay, slow down, through Lambton Quay. And then, of course, ending up at Waitangi Park, where there'll be a whole lot to do. There'll be kapaka there, kai stores, food stores, and so much more to get in and amongst koutouma. So a reminder, if you are up to not much this morning, and perhaps your tūranga mahi, your workplace, has actually allowed you the time off this morning to attend the march. Which, if your workplace has done that, I love your workplace. Anyway, koutouma, it's happening 10 o'clock this morning, so don't miss out. Stay woke on the kaupapa. Te Awatoa FM, we marker holding it down. Morning kapa, back to beats at Sub Tribe. Slow down, here for your Monday morning.
2: Oh, yeah, now. Lord of mercy, I would say. Oh, yeah, now.

0: Everything you need to know about the Kotahitanga concert featuring Cyan, Velikas and Awa, we have for you Whaimuri I tēnei o ngā paku whakata. Kia mau tonu mai.
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1: 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E2 Musicians Union and Action Stations presents Kotahitanga, a night of live music with top artists for $10 tickets. Ne? Kotahitanga is about people coming together in Kotahitanga and supporting and promoting to enroll to vote this election. Kotahitanga features local artists Cyan, Valley Kids, Awa, The Mokos, Lake South, RNZO, Ludus and Startime. We've also got the immaculate Tāmaki Makaurau based Gold Tooth spinning in the name of the Dental for All Kaupapa. $10 tickets on sale now. 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Saturday the 26th September, 6 p.m. to midnight at Mew Nui, Wellington City. 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
1: In this update, Business NZ is pushing for a smarter approach to health spending to ultimately help fuel the economy. It's launched its health priorities ahead of the election, aimed at helping more New Zealanders stay active in the workforce for longer. Key focuses include increasing medicines funding, expanding the use of medical technology, and better workforce planning. Advocacy Director Catherine Beard says we need to rethink how spending is distributed. An advocate for commercial electricity users is demanding more clarity around how the country plans to maintain a secure supply. The major electricity users group has launched its election manifesto, calling for stronger powers for the Commerce Commission when monitoring network distribution costs. It also wants urgent action from all parties to ensure we have enough firming capacity through dry years. Executive Director Karen Boyes says there's been some progress, like a possible LNG terminal, but no firm decisions to follow.
2: Rather than just relying on one fuel or one power station, we need to be looking at lots of different options.
1: Confidence Orana Park's financial crisis isn't the result of its reputational damage. The Christchurch Zoo is seeking support from government, council, businesses and the community to plug a $4.1 million funding shortfall. It follows investigations into allegations of animal deaths and unsafe practices in 2024. Chief Executive Rachel Hayden says some of the public were disappointed, but trust is being rebuilt.
3: We are facing these challenges head on. The team want to be better for themselves and our animals. Will it take time? Yeah, for some perhaps it will, but we are up for that challenge.
1: Mayor Phil Major says staff are preparing a report for consideration at an upcoming meeting. The bells of Nelson Cathedral will ring out this morning, marking the arrival of the bar-tailed godwits. Each year, the birds fly more than 12,000 kilometres non-stop from the southern tip of Alaska to New Zealand. That's news. In sport, to the US Tennis Open men's final on Disney+.
4: Rock solid tiebreak from Alexander Zverev, and the big man is within a set now of his first US Open title.
1: Top seed Alexander Zverev is two sets to love up over Ben Shelton. Both players are chasing a maiden title at Flushing Meadows. City have claimed a 1-0 Manchester Derby win over United, despite having Phil Foden sent off in the 23rd minute. Erling Haaland scored the game's goal in the 60th minute. City manager Enzo Maresca has celebrated his striker's Premier League feat.
5: The most important thing that he is happy. You know, happy wife, happy life. We say happy Erling, happy life. My wife, she will be upset for sure.
1: That's sport. I'm Jodie Gill.
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7: Ka te ake ki ngā huerere e kaha whitikina mai na hihi o Tamanui Tera mō te rā katoa, he rangi paki kei a mātou. Piki, 15, heke.

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Watch your back, watch your side. Swimming with sharks, string you like a heart while they playing Mozart. No credential, get nowhere like Oslo. Send back to Frisco at the Regal Beagle. Swap it like Rico, on fire like Pyro. Frantic like a schizo, rougher than Brillo. He caught the rap like Donnie Brown.

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Kanti, kanti, kanti, Awatoa FM. Mihi atu ki a koutou katoa. Tatamuri mai te iwa karaka. Ina he tohu tēnā, ne? At 90s jams at 9, surely on its way. Got the likes of Yvette Michelle, Refugees, and Ez coming through. Jamanda, Jennifer Lopez, all still to come as well, koutouma. Make sure you get those 90s requests that coming on through. And of course, by now, you should be aware that the march is going on in town in just under an hour's time. So if you, maybe your Turanga Mahi, your workplace has given you the time off this morning to attend the march. Well, first off, love your Turanga Mahi. Why don't you get in amongst it? They're kicking off at Parliament at 10 o'clock and they're making their way up through Lambton Quay and finishing off at Waitangi Park, where there'll be a whole bunch of things to do as well. Kai stalls, Kapahaka as well. And make sure you do a shout out to Aotea Awatoa FM, who will be there in full swing. Koutou Marty's in around there, as well as Toby, as well as Elijah, rather, and Adrian. So make sure you give Aotea Awatoa a shout out this morning. Hey, look, up next, there's an incredible new app that's just been released. It's called Maho. It's a free interactive te reo Māori language app, and one that you can definitely get amongst. We'll share that out with you next, koutou mā. And also, don't forget, we've got time enough for our Papa Ako segment to make its return for this hour, and of course, in time for to celebrate Te Wiki o Te Reo Māori. Ati Awatoa FM, e kore nei ngā mihi e mimiti atu ki a koutou katoa e are are tāne na maina ki a mātou nā. Ati Awatoa FM, e kaha tautoko.

0: Te Awatoa FM, ka tau toko I te wiki o te reo Māori. And a good opportunity this morning with your boy Marka, the morning kapa, kia ora and good morning, to celebrate te wiki o te reo Māori by way of a new app that is being released. It's called Maho. It's a free interactive te reo Māori language app specifically designed for the Te Whanganui Ātara Wellington region. Developed by the Cultural Services Agency, Kiwa Digital, in close partnership with Mana Whenua, Taranaki Whānui, Ngāti Tuaranga Tira, and the Wellington City Council, the app serves as the digital entryway, or Maho, which translates to the porch or the entrance of a whare, to the language. It supports the city's broader initiative to become a bilingual capital by 2040. Love that goal for us. Here are the key features of Maho, a local dialect in standard reo. What makes the app distinct is that it includes a synchronised narration for standard te reo Māori alongside the localised dialects of both Ngāti Tuaranga Tira and Taranaki Whānui. Another key feature is the interactive audio and narration. Users can swipe to read or touch to hear accurate pronunciations. You can also record your own voice to practice and compare it against native speakers. Another key feature is the Pepeha and Mihi Mihi Builder. The app features dedicated tools to help users build and practice their own personal introduction and greeting. Love that, love that. Yeah, another key feature is the Wellington focus it has. It focuses heavily on everyday phrases customised for local use, Wellington destinations, maps, animations, and the Māori history of different suburbs. Another key feature is the sharing features it has. 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And here is one incredible way that can help you. 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Ātea Awatoa.
1: Oh, yeah.

0: ati awa toa e whiame kahatau toko i te wiki o te reo Māori e rā kona waiata papairawa te nungatau iwa te kau. 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And of course, it being wiki o te reo Māori, Māori Language Week this week, kicking off very soon, and well, kicking off since the beginning of the week, really. But of course, having our hikoi kicking off not too far away as well. I thought, you know what, better way to celebrate than with one of the most iconic proverbs that encourages us to learn te reo Māori, ne? Here it is. Ko te reo kia tika, ko te reo kia rere, ko te reo kia Māori. It's an iconic whakatauki or proverb coined by revered Māori language champion Sir Timothy Karetu. Perfectly capturing the essence of language revitalisation, it serves as a beautiful philosophy for using apps like Maho. Of course, we spoke about that earlier in the hour as well. Here is what these three guiding principles means for your learning journey. Kia tika. To be correct, kia tika te reo Māori, that the language is correct, focusing on the foundations. Kia rere te reo Māori, that it is fluent, that it is flowing. Don't let the fear of making mistakes hold you back, ne? Kia Māori te reo Māori, that it is of Māori, that it be Māori. Language is more than just words, it is a world view. Koina ki tō tātou whakatau ki o te wā. Ko te reo kia tika, that the language is correct. Ko te reo kia rere, that the language is ever fluent and ever flowing. And that ko te reo kia Māori, that the language be Māori. Ate awa Tour FM, ko tō tātou nei wāhanga papa ako. E mihi atu kia koutou katoa e kaha toitoko i te wiki o te reo Māori. Ko te reo kia tika, ko te reo kia rere, ko te reo kia Māori. Ate awa Tour
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2: In this update, passengers are climbing aboard Auckland's new City Rail Link. Newstalk ZB's Jacob Jones is amongst the rush hour.
3: I'm at the hustling, bustling Tiwai Horatiu station, which is set to be the busiest in the whole country. Winston Peters wasn't wrong last week when he quoted Johnny Cash that he saw a trainer coming because one seems to fly past every few minutes. We'll get an update on total passenger numbers later this morning.
2: Meanwhile, National says its plan to boost police numbers on Auckland buses, trains and ferries will boost people's confidence in the transport system. The party's confirmed it will establish a dedicated 50-person Auckland Transport Police team if re-elected through a $7 million per year funding boost. National Police spokesperson Mark Mitchell says recruits would focus on high-risk routes and peak hours.
4: The timing we felt was perfect because obviously with the opening of the CRL, this is a commitment by the government to make sure that our public transport system is the safest in the world.
2: A warning, Labor's KiwiSaver campaign policy could cause some issues for both businesses and employees. The party's pledging to make employers keep contributing to a worker's KiwiSaver, even if that employee has paused or reduced their own share. It also wants to raise the mandatory employer contribution rate to 6% by 2032. Massey University banking expert Claire Matthews says this could flow through to some workers.
5: What the employer may say is, I'm not going to give you a pay rise or as much of a pay rise as I was going to, because what I would normally have given you as a pay rise, I'm going to be contributing.
2: ACT leader David Seymour says MP Cameron Luxton's put on a great performance this term, despite placing him at a precarious position on the party's list. Luxton is the lowest ranked sitting MP at 12. Three fresh-faced candidates have ranked higher, including list candidate Paul Henry at 4, Tamaki candidate James Christmas at 7, and Selwyn candidate Ian Murray at 11. Seymour says ever more talented candidates put their hand up for ACT every election, and how to fit them in is the party's dilemma. That's news. In sport, All Blacks coach Dave Rennie accepts discipline is an issue as his side heads home from a 3-1 loss to the Springboks. His side have a habit of conceding unnecessary penalties. In a tour-ending interview with Newstalk ZB in Baltimore, he's offered one theory which Super Rugby bosses might balk at.
6: We've got to take accountability for that, and you know, I wonder whether in Super Rugby it's not always refereed strongly. I mean, you come to international and you got referees who are pretty tough in that area, you know, so it's no excuse. We've got to be better.
2: Alexander Zverev has won his second Grand Slam tennis title, beating Ben Shelton of the US in four sets. He won the fourth set 6-2 with a couple of breaks of serve. And City have beaten United 1-0 in the Manchester Premier League football derby. That's sport. I'm Malcolm Jordan.
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8: Kā te ake ki ngā huerere e kaha whiti kina mai nā hihi o Tamanui Tera mō te rā katoa, he rangi paki kei a mātou. Piki, 25, heke.

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1: For the best throwbacks, 90s and more, just after 10 o'clock for your Monday. Don't forget, we are in full swing of the Te Wiko Te Reo Māori Wellington Parade March, going off in Wellington as we speak. It kicked off at 10 o'clock this morning. So by now, you should be having a nice little leisurely stroll up and down, well, up rather, Lambton Quay, all the way through to Waitangi Park this morning, Kaitoma. We're hoping to get T on the line, who is in that march. That happened just after 10:30 this morning. So kawa koutou e wehe atu ki a mautonu mai ki te reo wirirangi o Aotea Awatoa FM. If you can't be there in person, you know what, just join us on the airwaves and we'll make sure that we are all in there, our wairua together, ne? Up next, so reminding you about the incredible concert. It's called Kotahitanga, a night of live music with top artists from right here in Pōneke. And it's all about voting, eh? Coming together in support and promoting to enrol to vote this election. Kia mau tonu mai ki te reo, wirirangi o Aotea Awatoa FM. John Sadaka, just another day here for your Monday.

Auntie Awatua FM. E kaha tau toku I te wiki o te reo Māori. Don't forget that wiki o te reo Māori Wellington Parade is in full swing right now. We're going to check in with T just at around 10:30 this morning to see what the vibe is like, really. Can't be there in person, so you know what best we can do? See what T's like. See what T's up to at the march in Wellington right now. Tuatuki Tera, heading to your weekend. Of course, 26th of September is an incredible kaupapa. It's called Kotahitanga E Tu Mō Te Pōti. It's a night of live music with top artists for $10 a ticket. Kotahitanga is all about people coming together in unity and supporting and promoting us all to enroll to vote this election. Kotahitanga features local artists Cyan, Valley Kids and Awa, as well as so many more. They've also got the immaculate Tāmaki Makaurau based Gold Tooth spinning in the name of the Dental for All kaupapa. Definitely a kaupapa I can get it amongst anyway. $10 ticket on sale now. 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Keyword Kotahitanga, Saturday the 26th September, 6 p.m. to midnight at Miao Nui in Wellington. Aotearoa FM, kona kaupapa o te wā.

0: 24 away from 11, Aotearoa Tauri FM. 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Ko te wā 24 away from 11, e te iwi, of course, mohi o Marikai koutou, e kaha tau toko Aotearoa Tauri FM. I ngā kaupapa Māori, pērā hoki I te wiki o te reo Māori parade. It's going down in town right now. And you know, I thought to myself, who better to give us a bit of an insight, a bit of a look-see than someone who was there. And of course, joining me on the phones this morning, T, morena T, morena.
1: Morena, e te whānau. Oh, bro, it is so, the turnout.
0: I'm getting
1: for
0: FOMO
1: today.
0: Kapai.
1: Oh, it is absolutely beautiful. Hold on, can you hear this?
0: Yeah.
1: Yeah.
0: Te atahua hoki o ngā waiata ne. So currently you're at the Parliament still?
1: Yes, we're still at Parliament.
0: Yep.
1: And just to show, that, you know, just the turnout for today's kaupapa is absolutely awesome to see. You know, everyone's
0: Love
1: just
0: it.
1: Basically spread across the grass. It's an awesome turnout for
0: are
1: the kaupapa.
0: Are there many floats per se? Is it a float thing?
1: Not so many floats, but yeah. We've got a few flags, you know.
0: That's cool. That's
1: proud
0: still cool.
1: Flags.
0: Though.
1: We've got our tamariki have done handmade signs and banners, so that is hino piwari.
0: Yes. I mean, you can agree. It looks a bit different to last year, where you and I ventured out last year along the waterfront for the parade. It's all up Lambton Quay now in NZ Odlands Plaza as opposed to Waitangi Park this year.
1: Yeah, bit different. The hikoi also feels like it's going to be a bit longer.
0: True, this is true. This
1: but
0: is true.
1: Hey, we're going through the town, and I think that's awesome because, you know, we're able to share this kaupapa with the town there.
0: Yeah, and we did the march through Lambton Quay a couple of years ago, in fact, the last time it was through there as a station, and I don't know, the vibe was just completely different. There were people coming out from their shops and looking at it, and, you know, just getting amongst it, which it's just cool. And so, yeah, I'm really looking forward to what will be an impressive parade.
1: Yeah. Wow. Yeah,
0: no, that's awesome. Okay, well, T, don't you have too much fun, all right?
1: all right, try not to have too much fun.
0: Yeah. And kia kaha, kia piki ake ato. And I think probably one of the big things I'm looking forward to is, you're there in person, is probably hearing just the reringa of the reo. The reo just flowing everywhere, which would be an incredible thing to witness as well. Well, you're certainly in the right place for it, T. Hey, thanks for your time, T. We'll let you go. You probably are off very shortly, but hopefully we'll check in with you later on during the day.
1: All right. Sounds good.
0: Thanks, T. Kia ora, kia ora.
1: Kia ora.
0: Of course, T in the mix there at the Wiki o Te Reo Māori Parade. They're still at the Parliament at the moment, so I don't think they leave till about 11 o'clock. And they head on down to Odlands Plaza. She's right though, fear hikoi, that one, eh? And so, and what to look forward to once they get to Odlands Plaza, Te Kura Kaupapa Māori o ngā mokopuna will be greeting them with a wāiata whakatau. Andrew Little, the mayor, will be there. Te Taurāwhiri Te Reo Māori representatives will be there as well. Te Kura Māori o Porirua. And, of course, final acknowledgements. And, of course, our MC for the day out there is Pere Wihongi as well. So, you know, yeah, I think we're in good hands if Pere Wihongi's up in there now. Well, speaking of Pere Wihongi,

0: manakaha o te whānau. The strength and power of the whānau.
1: Etu Whānau, a kaupapa that supports the journey of positive change for whānau, hapū and iwi that stands against all forms of violence. Join the movement and stand with us and speak up. Violence flourishes when there is secrecy and acceptance.
0: Te manakaha o te whānau. The strength and power of the whānau.
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3: Hey, are you cycling this weekend?
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4: Yeah, those tomatoes were like volleyballs. 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
5: 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Find out more at acc.co.nz.

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1: Ah, kanti kanti kanti Aotearoa FM. 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Ko pauke te wai amanto I tēnei wā tonu. And you know what, I feel like just though, just because, the, just, you know, we're in the, in regards to the hōtaka, our hōtaka here. But I feel like the day's just getting started, to be honest. Kind of like want to go into town now and have a look at this hikoi. Ko a koutou e haere tāwhiti ne. Toby on the way. I'm assuming Toby is flying a little bit solo today. Of course, T's in town. Unless you'll have either T and Toby or you'll have just Toby. Whamuri aia. Ko Sayane, haramai a te tori karakatautu ki te rima. And look, don't forget, te wiki o te reo Māori. Me whakanui nei I tō tātou nei reo rangatira, ne? And don't forget, ne, aha koa he iti he pounamu. No matter how small, it is still a treasure. Why don't you put yourself together some little reo wero reo. Wero challenge, reo language, a few little language challenges, and easy. A word you already know, off by heart, kakite. Starts super easy, kia ora o kakite. Instead of saying hello, goodbye today, say kia ora and kakite. You'd be surprised how many times you do say hello and say goodbye, then. Well, there's my little wero for you, koutou mā. So, and you know, there's so many other things you can do. Jump on Facebook, there's things you can do. Paraire Waiata Jams. There's a whole bunch happening at Te Papa as well. So you are really spoilt for choice, to be honest. If you check out Te Wiki o Te Reo Māori on Facebook and on social media, you will see that there is a sort of a stream happening that is sort of covering the whole of the motu. That is being hosted by none other than Pihia. Auntie Rukutukutu. And of course, Sunny Ngātai as well. Good to see Pihia there. Koutou mā, mai yau nei. Kia pai te toenga o koutou rā. Te rapea ka kite au I a koutou. I a koe hoki. Ki te hikoi, ki te tauna nei, ne? If not there, hei apopo, ne? Ātia Awatoa FM. Beats now, next, too close. Ka kite I a koutou, mō a popo.

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0: This is Aotearoa News.
1: In this update, Auckland's new City Rail Link has got through its first weekday morning peak. Thousands have been using the $5.5 billion project to get to work and school. Auckland Transport Chief Executive Stacey van der Putten says patronage across the city's public transport network this morning has been about 20% higher than a normal Monday.
2: We're pretty happy with how things have gone. It's been a very smooth morning. Mm-hmm. You can see lots of people getting on and off, and it's definitely busier than a usual Monday.
1: And Acting Director of Public Transport Richard Harrison says staff are ready and waiting to help travellers get around.
3: We've seen the value of the people who are in the pink vests and the blue t-shirts. I've seen lots of people stopping them to ask for help.
1: And Prime Minister Chris Luxon says the CRL will encourage more new residential and commercial developments and reduce how long it takes for people to get to and from work.
4: I spoke to some people actually just said like they're going to take 15 minutes off their commute into the city.
1: Meanwhile, the Prime Minister's pushing back at claims that the government rushed through changes to welfare payments too fast. A gap in the law passed under urgency last year means thousands incorrectly lost their winter energy payment, and backlog saw some main benefits stopped. MSDs paid more than $2.5 million in arrears. Chris Luxon says the government can sit and look in the rearview mirror or move on and fix things.
4: We want more rights and responsibilities. We want people meeting their obligations on welfare.
1: A coroner is warning young people not to let drunk friends sleep it off after the death of an Otago University student. The 20-year-old died after becoming unconscious following heavy drinking at a Dunedin party in 2023. Rosie Leishman reports.
5: The coroner says he inhaled vomit and died of asphyxia. Partygoers tried clearing his throat, attempted CPR, and called an ambulance, but he couldn't be revived. The coroner says it's a tragic illustration of the dangers of binge drinking, and people should call 111 when someone's unconscious after drinking.
1: And one person's been taken to hospital with moderate injuries after an early morning three-vehicle crash on Canterbury's Rakaia Bridge. Two other people have minor injuries. That's news. In sport, to the US Tennis Open men's final on Disney+. Plus.
6: At long last, Alexander Zverev has his US Open title.
7: He doesn't know it's over.
6: Yes, he can now celebrate.
1: Zverev took a moment to realise that he had beaten Ben Shelton in four sets. He also triumphed at the French Open this year. Golfer Shane Lowry has won the Irish Open for the second time to the delight of the home crowd and a cheering Donald Trump. The American president presented the trophy at the course owned by his family. Lowry trounced the field by 11 strokes at 23 under par. Kazuma Gabori finished tied for 14th. That was 17 strokes back. That's sports. I'm Malcolm Blair.
8: Ko te matapae huirere mō te wanganui a tāra mō te neira. He rangi pae he hauraki, ka eke ki te tekau mawhitu, ka heke ki te whitu.

P-Money with everything on Aotearoa Tour. If you're here with Toby, tēnā koutou e te whānau and welcome along. Happy Te Wiki o Te Reo Māori. Hope you're enjoying Māori Language Week as it gets started for this week for the 14th. All is going well. Just Toby at the moment. Te Reho is doing very busy work. She is over at the parade right now as we speak. Hopefully you're enjoying that tea. If you want to go check out how the journey is going with tea and some of the awesome members from Aotearoa and also from Te Aotearoa as well, then you've got to go check out social media. Aotearoa on social Aotearoa Tour on social media, or Te Runanganui o Te Aotearoa as well. You'll be able to follow along with the journey and see how the parade is going. It should be a grand old time. If you're not already there yourself and checking it out, enjoying it for yourself. We'll be hanging out with you for the next couple of hours, keeping you updated on all things Waiata and having some kōrero as well. Enjoying the day. Had a little bit of rain here and there, but not too bad. It was a beautiful day, I'll tell you. Absolutely, over the weekend. Enjoyed that. Fantastic times. And it looks like the first couple of days of this week are going to match that. Today we've got a high of 17, low of 7. Morning cloud, otherwise fine, with light winds and northerlies developing in the evening. Spring is here. Had a fantastic weekend, actually. Just catching up. I just got to catch up with some groups of friends who I haven't seen in a good while, and just got to enjoy some of the sun as we were just catching up on how things have been. It's been far too long. It's good to reach out and check in with people you haven't seen in a while, and so I really got to enjoy that, but happy to crack into the week ahead. Speaking of the week ahead, today we're going to be having a chat about, of course, Voting NZ, because, of course, you have only got until late October to get your enrolments in, voting later in the year as well, and you should be voting. We are seeing a record high of Māori enrolments to vote, but we want to keep pushing that and making sure that all of you are enrolled to vote in this year's election. More information to come up on that. Plus, we've got set list, where we're going to be telling you about a venue that is going in all of the shows they've got coming up this week. So we'll be talking about the venue and everything you can do to support that local venue very soon. Here for you now though is John Sebastian with Welcome Back. You're here with Toby on Aotearoa Tour FM.

Sebastian here on Arthur with Toy Finn. You're here with Toby. Coming up, we're going to be talking about the set list, or we're going to recommend a venue and everything they've got going on this week so you can go out and support your local artists and local venues there. Anena Waiatai, Fayaka, there we got Chill Lights and Doja Cat. But here for you now is George Michael with Freedom on Arthur with Toy Finn.

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Atiotoe FM, you're here with Toby. We are getting ever closer to the cut-off date for getting yourself enrolled to vote in this year's election. 25th October is the big cut-off, and then the actual election voting is on November 7th. But remember that day, 25th of October, you've got to get yourself enrolled to vote so you can be eligible for this year's election. And it's important that you do. You live in Aotearoa, so why not have a say in the future of the country? It's very important to do, and absolutely, it's good to have the Māori representation out there. Already we're at one of the highest rates of enrolled Māori voters, of about 54% enrolled to vote in this year's election, and on the Māori roll as well. So that is awesome to see. But it's also important not just to enroll, but to actually turn up to vote. In 2023, around 144,000 Māori aged 18 to 29 were enrolled to vote, but nearly one in three didn't turn out. So if you want to get yourself enrolled to vote, go to vote.nz and double check over your details and get yourself enrolled to vote. And finally, when the day comes to get that done by the 25th of October, when it's time to do the election, get out there and vote. Have your say in the future of Aotearoa, because everything that your vote goes toward will affect your life in Aotearoa and everything that you're doing around there, whether it be the roads, the services, how everything is affected, policy changes. You can have a say in that in the future of the country. So it's important to get that done. Absolutely. Vote.nz for more information. Get yourself involved to vote in this year's election. You're here with Toby, Aotearoa FM.

Toby Heaven on Aotearoa FM. You're here with Toby. Keep listening. We've got set list coming up. We're going to be telling you all about the events going on at one specific location. This one's a bit different because we're going to be telling you about a bunch of events taking place for Te Wiki o Te Reo Māori this week. So tune in. Keep listening for that. Here for you now, though, Dire Straits with So Far Away on Aotearoa FM.

Aotearoa FM is proud to be supporting Te Rā o Te Raukura 2027. Save the date for the 30th of January. And if you are a stall holder and you want to get in touch and be there for the day, then get in touch. info@teraotearoakura.com. We'd love to have you there. You're here with Toby. And of course, it's time for Setlist. Setlist is where we talk about one specific venue and all of the events they've got going on this week. So you can go out and support your venue, support live theatre, comedy, events, community, all of that and more. And this week we're doing it a little bit differently because usually we'll talk about a specific venue and everything they've got this week, but of course, given the week, let's talk about Te Wiki o Te Reo Māori, because they have got a whole bunch of affiliated events going on celebrating Māori Language Week, but with community and events in mind as well. There are so many there, we are not going to have time to go over every single one, so we're just going to pique your interest with a few of them, and then we'll tell you where to look for more of them as well, because there's a whole bunch of stuff going on. For example, you have got bilingual kindy gym sessions. Good for the tamariki. They're happening over in Ngāti Toa Domain, over at Te Raupara Arena as well. So that is happening on the tomorrow, the 15th of September, happening throughout the day as well, so you get to enjoy that. On top of that as well, you've got other things happening as well. You've got Rā Makete, the Marae Market Day on the Thursday from 10 to 4 at Te Heringa Waka Marae over on 46 Kelburn Parade. If you want to go check that out, check out a very cool market that's going on. It's going to be their fourth annual Rā Makete Marae Market Day. So go and support that over by Victoria University of Wellington. It's a celebration of Māori enterprise, kaupapa, creativity and culture as well. It's a day for the community to engage with and support the community's businesses, artists, performers and more as well. So I'll definitely be keeping an eye on that one. Do you think I'll be able to get some leave from the boss to go and check that out for myself, because I'm very excited by that. You've also got a whole bunch of other events happening as well. They've got the Capital City Big Band happening on Sunday, and they're called TNT. Knew I had to mention that. Come on, knew I had to do it to them. So that's happening this Sunday from 11 a.m. And it is a free kaupapa happening at Te Matapihi ki Te Aonui Central Library. So that is worth going and checking out as well. On top of that, they've also got Stories of Te Reo at Te Matapihi ki Te Aonui. That's also happening on Sunday from 11 till 3. Record a story about your journey of learning Te Reo Māori for Stories of Te Reo. It's an interactive timeline. These are drop-in, non-bookable sessions, and spaces are dependent on the demand as well, and that's happening on level 2. Once again, Te Matapihi ki Te Aonui. That is just a taster of everything that's going on. There is so much happening just in this region, because they've got events happening all around the country, but of course in Te Whanganui Ōtāra, of course, is the focus there. If you want to know more, check out reomaori.co.nz under the events tab. You can sort by region, you will find a whole bunch of stuff happening and more. Heffy now, Lost Lonely Boys of Heaven on Aotearoa FM.

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1: Koi nei, kuka rangona kōrero o te wā.
2: In this update, big passenger goals in our largest city, with Auckland City Rail Link finally rolling for its first rush hour this morning. Thousands rocked up to ride the brand new $5.5 billion rail network to work and school this morning, with citywide public transport use about 20% higher than a normal Monday. Close to 70,000 people rode the tracks when it opened yesterday. Kiwi Rail Chief Metro Officer Bevan R. Sink says he hopes a lot more people start using commuter trains.
3: We're certainly looking for something, an uplift of sort of, you know, 50%. We want to see that really rise.
2: Meanwhile, Auckland Mayor Wayne Brown says the CRL isn't a novelty Ferris wheel. It's a normal piece of transport infrastructure.
4: I got the bus in from Ponsonby into the office, and I thought, I've got to go up to the doctors and Ponsonby, I'll catch the train. It's just a normal thing you do in a city. You catch public transport.